0: the girls.
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0: And have we got news for you.
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1: 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Einfach gute Musik.
2: Wanna tell you a story about a woman I know. When it comes to loving, she steals your show. She ain't exactly pretty, ain't exactly smart. 42, 39, 56,

treasure ton of a woman. Come on, Rosie. Let's go have ourselves a ball. Whoa, go easy now.